my soul in you. You had my heart. I didn't know how to talk to you. I didn't know how to start. 2 weeks later, I saw you again. My heart was beating faster. It was adrenaline. Your eyes, your smile, and your beautiful face. 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Let me tell you that I'm shivering inside.

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Come here, baby. 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

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I think it's bad news for the English game. We're not creative enough. 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

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Hrajeme vám 90. Non-stop. Thank you very much. This song is one of my favorites. It's called Somebody to Love.

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I know if you could hear me, you'd say there's always two sides to every story.

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It's like 10,000 spoons when all you need is a knife. It's meeting the man of my dreams and then meeting his beautiful wife. 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

Hit Radio 90. 90. Non-stop. Give me a D. D. Give me a I. I. Give me a S. S. Give me a C. C. Give me a O.